0: push me, and then just touch me, till I can get my satisfaction.
1: Push me, and then just touch me, till I can get my satisfaction. 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
0: Push me, and then just touch me, till I can get my satisfaction.

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We protect the children of this new dawn. We're properly skilled and we fear no storm. And what we're building will persevere long after the wicked then disappear. Justice, truths and rights gone clear.

Free yourself. 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Free yourself.